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We're here. We've been talking about it for like 2+ months now, and Middle Child Promotions Platinum Weekend is in full swing. We're out at Field Day right now. 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It's about to get even hotter. Dondria is coming up. My man Jay Howell is coming up this weekend. We got a slew of events, including Bars Under the Stars at Fourth Quarter Revamp tomorrow night. 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We in this thing. Keep it locked right here. I got more on the way. 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

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We'll be hitting the stage in a matter of moments at the 5x Platinum Middle Child Promotions R&B concert taking place right now at Field Day. 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

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We'll be dropping tour dates pretty soon. He hasn't announced a whole rollout yet, but he does have some spot dates, one being in Atlanta on September 26th, along with Layla Hathaway and Robert Glasper. 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More details on his Instagram at Kenny Got Soul. And keep it locked right here. 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

girl Kalani with Folded right here, your inspiration station, Worship 94.5 FM. 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She's doing 33 dates, kicking off on August 6th, along with Duran Bernard, Huron, and The Artist. So if you guys want to catch them in Atlanta, September 3rd will be that date. 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

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Just like a month and some change away from the R&B tour, Chris Brown and Usher doing it big for the Raymond and Brown R&B tour. They will be in Nashville July 25th, Birmingham July 28th and 29th, and in Atlanta November 7th, 8th, 10th, and 11th. 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

Your man Ro J up and out. Another great evening with you. Want you guys to circle back tomorrow. We're going to make this happen once again. A very eventful week. 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All right? Now be sure to love yourself. Love one another. And I'll check in with you guys tomorrow right here for more. 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

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That's what we're looking for. 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
1: I'm trying to tell y'all, don't worry about what people say about you. 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

0: the show, somebody just hit me up on Instagram, said, man, I am at the stoplight. I'm at, this is Jim 1Queen72, said, I'm at the stoplight on my way to work, and I am done. People are pulling over. Y'all stay off my RS comedy. Gary, I'm finna delete this right now, Gary.
1: 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Don't follow that mess.
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0: what's the problem, man?
1: Well, sir, I got to text you again, but I guess you ain't responding no more to
0: man,
1: my
0: text. Man, you be texting people at 3 o'clock in the morning.
1: Saturday, because I was down in the country all weekend. I had a very fun weekend. Went with my cousin, you know, they got a farm down in Wake Crawl, Georgia. You ever heard of Wake Crawl, Georgia?
0: Yeah.
1: Yeah, we went down there on Saturday morning, and I'm still down here. I'm waiting to get a ride back up to,
0: You can make it to Wake Crawl, Georgia, but you can't make it to work.
1: But listen, Shouty, this was a real experience for me because, you know, I stay in the hood, Shouty. I don't never get no chance to go down there. But listen, Shouty, we did the farm thing. It was so crazy because we rode horses.
0: On the show. We got Gary.
1: No, look, Shouty, we rode horses. We watched the chicken or put downs or eggs. We slopped hogs. We did everything. I had a cowboy hat and everything. But then yesterday afternoon, they were laughing. Because they said, Black Tony, they said, you done had such a good time. I said, yeah, I done had such a good time. I said, I can't wait to go back to work and tell Ricky and Alfred Brachi and everybody how much a good time I had being a farm man for the whole weekend. Shouted. But then they asked me to go out there and milk the cows and get some fresh milk. And yeah. I went out there. And I got up under one that had horns on it, and I started milking them. And I started pulling to try to get the milk.
0: He was looking
1: back at me, Shawty. He was turning head, looking back at me. And I was scared for a minute, but I said, no, I'm finna do this. So I kept milking him. And then,
0: that wasn't no cow.
1: Yeah, it carried out, but it looked weird.
0: No,
1: I said, boy, that's some weird milk.
2: Oh, my God.
0: Oh. No.
3: Milk, dog. That was not milk.
0: Sir. Call your boy Black Tony.
3: Oh, my God.
0: No, man. No, man. No, man. No, take the day off, dog. Take the day off, dog.
1: And they were just laughing. And
0: take
1: the hell y'all laughing at?
0: Take the day off. Take the day off. That boy didn't get mad at Bucky. He liked it. Take the day off. Don't worry about it, Black Tony, man. You good.
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0: 15 minutes after the hour, y'all. Got Jeezy in the building. Coming up next, y'all. 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
0: 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We also got a Southern Soul show featuring King George, 803 Fresh, and Fat Daddy.
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0: y'all. 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Hey, 13 minutes before the top of the hour, y'all, man. It is a pleasure and an honor, man. We got Jeezy in the studio.
1: All right, so now Jeezy, now you have a new documentary that's coming out, Legend of the Snowman, Against All Odds.
2: Yes.
1: So now it drops today on YouTube, right?
2: Yeah,
1: 3 p.m. What was one of the moments that the conversation that the people are not ready for that you may have had on this?
2: Just a lot about the man and the journey, you know what I'm saying? The things that I learned and where I'm at, like, currently in my real life. Mm-hmm. And I think that, you know, when we do what we do, and it's just like, you know, you just see, you know, us out. You don't know the turmoil that we've been through. So a lot of this is about my journey, definitely my healing journey. And just, you know, where I'm at on my pursuit to peace and why it's important to me and why I want to share it with culture. Because all of it coincides together when you think about the residency, you think about this docu-view and everything about where I'm at right now. I'm just, you know, I'm aware and I just want to share that with the culture.
1: And you know, one of the things I always say about some of the rappers, Brad, mm-hmm. I know y'all be saying I attack y'all. But I think it's great that, you know, you come from rapping and then it's like, you know, from doing this hard stuff that rappers do to becoming this nice, lack of a better word, soft, intelligent person and doing things, you know.
2: Oh, my God.
1: That,
3: Yeah, you know, maybe you were just that from the beginning. Maybe you were always that. You're just
2: I can't say that. You know what I'm saying? I was definitely rough around the edges. But you know what it was when I really figured out it just wasn't about money and you know, just about you know, stardom and there was more to life, that just changed my whole mindset.
4: Right.
2: And it just really showed me what was important. You know what I'm saying? Like, I'm gonna get money in my sleep, but I couldn't find peace. Mm. You know what I'm saying? I can get money in my sleep and I could do a million shows, but I didn't have clarity. And now I have it. You know what I mean? And for me, like, that's very important. So it's like, when you say that, you know, most of the real gangsters I know are very poised. They're not aggressive.
1: Yeah.
2: You know what I'm saying? Because they can control their emotions.
4: Right.
2: But absolutely, to me, that's important because, you know, I'm in a position where, you know, my emotions can cost me a lot. And that's what I'm kind of kicking to the younger generation, like,
0: boy,
2: you know,
0: you get to that age where you're like, nah, I better not do that,
2: right? You know, and I want them to get that sooner than later, because you know, a lot of us, you know, we get tricked out of our position because we don't get this information, you
5: lack
2: know,
5: of self control,
2: right? And also, you know, just conflict resolution,
4: absolutely.
2: You know what I'm saying? So for me, it's just like, I'm just giving the game back. I'm not telling nobody what to do, but I'm just like, you know how it is. You got a big homie.
4: Absolutely.
2: Just like we just talked about radio, when you was talking about, like, Steve Harvey, he had to give you some game.
4: Yeah.
2: You know what I'm saying? And I just want to give the game back. And I told y'all in the beginning, I was motivating the thugs and I was corporate thugging. So now I'm corporate thugging.
1: Yeah.
6: Well, Jeezy, it's Men's Mental Health Awareness Month, and you just said that healing and peace is like oxygen. So tell us how you found healing and peace in your life.
2: I hit rock bottom, and I haven't found it. I want to be clear on that. I'm in the pursuit of it, and I'm aware. And every day is, you know, part of the journey. It's not a destination. It's a journey. But I can tell you this is like, you know, I hit rock bottom. I went through some real things. I bumped my head as well, and that's why I holler at the younger generation. And for me, it was just like knowing that I had nowhere to go but up. And I had to face, you know, my most worthy opponent, and that was myself. You know what I'm saying? That was my wounds. That was my, you know, my mistakes. That was my contradictions. And once I got in the battle with that, and I got a little up on them, you know, and now we're here. You know what I'm saying?
4: I have a real important question to ask you, man, and this is real deep, and I'm sure the listeners are going to appreciate this, man. Hey, y'all, we got Jeezy in the building, y'all. Jeezy's in the building. Happy Friday, everybody.
6: Woo.
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22: 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Funeral services for Mrs. Shirley Marie Drake will be held at 11 a.m. Wednesday, June 3rd at the Royal Chapel of Memories. Minister Walter Peavy officiating. Interment to be in the Blutchess Ford Cemetery, Newmarket, Alabama. Funeral services for Mrs. Janice Wynn Fletcher will be held at 11 a.m. on Saturday, June 6th at the Union Chapel Missionary Baptist Church. Minister Cynthia Benford officiating. Interment to be in the Moore Cemetery. Mrs. Fletcher will lie in repose 1 hour prior to funeral time. Funeral services for Mother Mother Jatina E. Weaver will be held at 12 noon Saturday, June 6th at the St. Bartley Primitive Baptist Church. Elder Mario D. Ford officiating, interment to be announced later. Mother Weaver will lie in repose 1 hour prior to funeral time. The Alpha Kappa Alpha Sorority Incorporated Ivy Beyond the Wall ceremony will be held from 5 until 6 o'clock p.m. on Friday, June 5th at the Royal Chapel of Memories. The Weaver family will receive guests 6 until 7 o'clock p.m. Friday, June 5th at the Royal Chapel of Memories. Funeral services for Ms. Bonnie Moore will be held at 2 o'clock p.m. Saturday, June 6th at the Apostolic True Temple Church of God. Bishop Jerry Townsend officiating. Bishop Donnie Moore eulogist. The interment will be in the Faith Memorial Park. Ms. Moore will lie in repose 1 hour prior to funeral time. The Moore family will receive guests from 4 until 5 o'clock p.m. on Friday, June 5th at the Royal Chapel of Memories. Graveside services for Mrs. Doris Davis will be held at 1 o'clock p.m. Saturday, June 6th at the Fern Cemetery. That's in Newmarket, Alabama. Funeral services for Mr. Willie B. McCauley will be held on Friday, June 5th at 11 a.m. at the First Seventh-day Adventist Church. Elder Alexander Lampkin officiating. Interment to follow in the Meadow Lawn Garden of Peace. Deacon McCauley Sr. will lie in repose 1 hour prior to funeral time. Funeral services for Mr. Leo Abernathy Jr. will be held on Saturday, June 6th at 1 o'clock p.m. at the Liberty Primitive Baptist Church. Pastor Jacoby Jones officiating. Mr. Abernathy will lie in repose 1 hour prior to funeral time. Graveside services for Mr. Tommy Lee Stevens will be held at 2 o'clock p.m. Saturday, June 6th at the Haygood Cemetery in Harvest, Alabama. Funeral services for Mrs. Mary Juanita Brazelton will be held on Sunday, June 7th at 3 o'clock p.m. at the Liberty Primitive Baptist Church. Interment to follow in the Liberty Cemetery. Mrs. Brazelton will lie in repose 1 hour prior to funeral time. Funeral services for Ms. Rotina Janelle Tibbs will be held on Sunday, June 7th, 2 o'clock p.m. at the New Jerusalem Missionary Baptist Church, Pastor Ricky L. Sykes officiating. Interment to follow in the Valhalla Memory Gardens. Ms. Tibbs will lie in repose 1 hour prior to funeral time. And those are our completed obituary announcements through Sunday, June 7th, here on Worship 94.5.

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0: 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I tried him, I know him, he's a keeper. 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

know what time it is. It is the first Friday of the month. So it is time to vibe out and tap in with your girl Adia right here on Worship 94.5. Now listen, y'all, it is a big, amazing time in gospel music. The Stellar Award nominations were just announced. And y'all know we went crazy talking about it last week, so I can't wait to update y'all today. But for now, I need y'all to keep vibing out with your girl right here on Worship 94.5. We've got the Holy Heat Report, the group chat, and amazing music coming up. Oh, yeah. Did I tell y'all it's a Holy Girl Takeover? It's a Holy Girl Takeover all day. And what better way to start the show than with Anike, Holy Girls, happening right now, right here, vibing with Adia on Worship 94.5.

girl Anike with Holy Girls, and we've got some amazing music coming up. The Holy Heat Report in the group chat. I'm also going to be talking Stellar Awards 2026. So y'all make sure y'all keep vibing out with your girl Adia right here on Worship 94.5.

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Family, that was my girl Bree Babineaux with "Awe," and when I tell y'all, that is such a beautiful song. I absolutely love that song. And speaking of "Awe," I'm about to put y'all all up in the tea on this Holy Hit Report. Coming up in a few minutes, y'all, we are talking "Awe Stellas 2026" happening here in just a few minutes. Y'all keep vibing out with your girl Adia right here on Worship 94.5.

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1: Book of Revelation, chapter 7, verses 16 and 17. Yes, sir. They shall hunger no more, neither shall they thirst.

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now is my girl Corinne Hawthorne with Look at God. And in just a few minutes, I'm getting ready to tell y'all exactly what the Lord has done for your girl. Happening in the Holy Heat Report coming up right after this song. Y'all keep it locked. Vibe with Adia, Worship 94.5.

on with Look at God. And I gotta take a moment and tell y'all what the Lord has done. Y'all, it is time for the Holy Heat Report. And today we are talking Stellar Awards 2026. Now, last week, me and my brother Jess Cordell was telling y'all to vote for him. Vote for Jess Cordell. Vote for me. Vote for the station. Vote for everybody that you love. Just vote and support, y'all. We are standing on the shoulders of not only the giants and the legends that come before us, but of you guys who support us. And I am super excited and happy to announce that your girl is nominated for 5 Stellar Awards this year. Come on, y'all. Make some noise wherever you at. If you love your girl, I need you to just honk your horn, snap your finger, clap a hand, share something on social. Do something to celebrate with your girl because I am hyped. And I was like, oh my God, man, I don't understand the way that God is just so faithful all of the time. And I wanted to take a moment to encourage somebody who has been doing anything for a while, not just music, not just anything in entertainment, but anything. You could have been working at Walmart for a while. You could be working for the government for a while and believing God for something greater, believing God for more accomplishments, believing God for decorating you. You know, some of us, nobody ever wants to just work forever and never be employee of the month. And I think that there's a bad stigma around Christian music and awards at times, but I am so grateful because this shows me that we have been impactful and everything we do is not just for us, it is for who is listening, who is watching, and most importantly for the glory of God. And so I was super excited. I couldn't wait to come and tell y'all your girl got 5 noms. Jess Cordell absolutely did get that nomination too. Shout out to my brother Jess Cordell. And the station is recognized and decorated at all times regardless. Even though we didn't get the nomination this year for the Stellars, for the radio show, please believe we are still absolutely the top media market, and that's on period point blank. Hello, okay? If you love Worship 94.5, I just need y'all to send us a message, tag us on your story or something, and just send us some love, man, and send all of the nominees and artists that have been send us some love and send us some love and make sure y'all support and congratulate your favorite gospel artist. You guys, this stuff is not easy to accomplish, but God is faithful. I'm going to make sure to post all of the nominees on Vibing with Adia at VibinWithAdia. And of course, at Adia Sings, AdiaSings. So y'all can go see who's been nominated and congratulate them. Y'all, that was our Holy Heat Report for today. And y'all already know the group chat is coming up in a little bit. So y'all keep vibing out with your girl Adia right here on Worship 94.5.

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That was brand new music by Q Parker featuring Jay with Get Better. And listen, you guys, I told y'all, it has been a crazy last couple days. Your girl been nominated for 5 Stellar Awards. Come on now, God is good. I've been telling y'all all day, use today as a day to congratulate your favorite gospel artists that were nominated for this year's Stellar Awards 2026. It is going to be happening in Charlotte, North Carolina. So y'all make sure y'all get y'all tickets. It's going to be an amazing show. As always, the biggest night in gospel music. So y'all make sure y'all are in the building. And of course, your girl got more amazing music coming up in just a few minutes. 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

0: favorite songs. I'm feeling so good today. I just wanted to hear it. And I know this your jam too. Erica Campbell with I Love God happening right here on Vibing Out with Adia Worship 94.5.
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0: love God. 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What's wrong with you?
1: What they doing, twin? They don't love God. They tweaking. You make sure you let somebody know about our Lord and Savior. If they don't know God and they don't love God, I need you to give them a reason to. Y'all, listen, I got the group chat coming up here in just a few minutes. So y'all already know what time it is. 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
8: Family, there has been talk in the Christian hip-hop community about females and why we are left out of a lot of these Christian hip-hop conversations. Now, me, I'm not a rapper. I am a Christian R&B artist. I sing contemporary gospel music. I know my lane, okay? But my Christian hip-hop girlies, my sisters, they feel some kind of way. They say, hey, y'all are leaving us out of these conversations and you guys are leaving us off opportunities. Stop doing that unless you don't want us to be all up in your comment section. And so that posed an amazing question that I wanted to ask you guys today. Why do you think women in general, and I know we have this conversation a lot of different ways, but particularly in the Christian hip-hop space, why do you think it is difficult or more difficult for women to break through? It is not a new genre, but it has been a growing genre for quite some time. And over the last year, couple years specifically, it has seen a huge surge. In fact, I heard yesterday that there has been a 25% streaming increase in gospel and Christian music over the last year. And I know that a lot of that has to do with it taking off on social media and just having more mainstream appeal. But there are still a lot of women that are not being included in a lot of these conversations or these opportunities. And so I want to know, why do you think that is? And what can we do to do a better job of including women? I feel like I know one of the things that we have to do, but I'm going to share my sentiments here in just a few minutes. I want to hear from you. Hit me up at Vibin' with Adia, VibinWithAdia. Also, hit me up at AdiaSings, AdiaSings, IG. Y'all already know what time it is. And let me know what you think. We'll be back here in just a few minutes. Keep vibing out with your girl Adia right here on Worship 94.5.

sister Lee Vossi with Worthy. And speaking of worth, I asked you guys a group chat question here just a few minutes ago. And I said, Christian hip hop has been growing for years and it seems to have gained even more visibility recently. Yet women still seem to have a harder time breaking through. And we are often left off of major opportunities, lineups, collaborations, and conversations. So why do you guys think that is, and what can we do as a community to help change that narrative so women are more included and supported? I got some amazing responses, and so I'm just going to get to it. First response, I think part of the issue is that there are simply fewer women being signed, promoted, and mentored in Christian hip hop. When the pipeline is smaller, fewer artists end up reaching their major platforms. It's not necessarily about talent, but it's about access and development. Okay, that's a real business perspective. I won't comment yet. Let's keep going. Some of it may come from church culture. Certain Christian spaces still have traditional views about leadership and public platforms, and that can unintentionally affect how female artists are perceived and compared to male artists. I really enjoy this perspective. I will say that I think that this is a really big conversation to have in general. I think this can also go as far to how women look. It is unfortunate, but it's been a conversation and people are kind of starting to speak out more about it. But it's like the less attractive you come across, the safer you seem to be to support. And I hate that that is a very uncomfortable reality for this space. And I don't think that that is different in Christian hip hop. I do agree that there has been a lot of pushback in the past for women. I do think that we are definitely being more supported now and being more inviting, but it still just isn't at the same, being welcomed at the same rate. And so, yeah, it's definitely interesting. And I think that that is a very good point. I think it is definitely could come from like more traditional church culture. Not to over talk, let me keep going. Christian hip hop can be relationship driven. A lot of major artists, labels, and event organizers have known each other for years, If most of those networks are male-dominated, women can have a harder time getting invited into those circles. I agree, but it's a lot of women that help to push these narratives forward. A lot of women that work behind the scenes for the men to be able to do these things. A lot of the women help put it together. So I don't disagree that it's relationship-driven. I do think there are a lot of women that are a part of these things. It is quite male dominated though. So, I mean, I do understand that. Lastly, this is a really interesting one too. I thought it kind of provoked thought for me. I wonder if some of it is audience driven. Promoters often book artists that they think will draw the biggest crowds. If listeners aren't actively supporting female Christian hip hop artists, organizers may be less likely to feature them. And I will say that, unfortunately, I believe that that is very, very, very true. I think that there are a lot of women in the space that do have to grow as well. And I do think that, yes, we have some incredible artists, but I think that visibility does play a part of it as well, because there are actually a lot of very talented women in Christian hip hop. It's not really lack of artists, but it's the lack of visibility, and people can't support artists that they don't know exist.

But the other piece of that is we, the ones that we know exist, we have to get behind them, rally behind them, and actually support them. And this is kind of gonna, you know, come to the end of this group chat, but get to my point that I'm always saying. If you hear anybody on this show today that you really love and you want to support, please Shazam it, pull your phone out, ask Siri who's playing, and get behind to support these artists. We are absolutely nothing without you guys. If y'all don't stream us, buy our records, or do anything to support them, we can't win. We can't win without you. And so just as a community, we have to step up. But yeah, man, this was a really, really spicy question, and you can still weigh in on it. Y'all already know what to do. If you're new to Vibing with Adia, hit me up at VibinWithAdia. Hit your girl up and let me know what your thoughts are. Why you think it's harder for women to break through the space. And yeah, we'll talk about it some more for sure. But coming up in a few minutes, I've got some words of inspiration from my girl Lee Bossy. And like I said, it's a holy girl takeover. So we got a little bit more music to come. I'm super excited for one of the artists that I'm going to feature a little bit later. So y'all make sure y'all keep vibing out with Adia right here on Worship 94.5.

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Coming up next, I told you guys I had a special song to play. There's an artist that is rising up, a female Christian hip hop artist who I absolutely love and adore. I think she is amazing, and her name is Talented. She's got a song buzzing on social media right now called Focus, and I'm getting ready to play it right here on Vibin' Out with Adia for the very first time. Y'all lock in with your girl, and check this out right here on Worship 94.5. Thank you.

And that was the one and only Taylor Tent, y'all. That song is making its waves on social media. And if you like what you heard, I need y'all to pull your phone out, Shazam that, and go check out my girl Taylor Tent. She is absolutely amazing. And she may or may not have a remix coming up with that. And I may or may not be part of that. But that, and you didn't hear that first from me. Listen, I've got a little bit more to come here in just a few minutes. Until then, y'all keep vibing out right here on Worship 94.5.

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for anybody who has been believing God for anything, I am a living witness. It is on the way. I have been telling y'all my blessing is on the way for the last 2 years now, and I have been nominated for 5 Stellar Awards, you guys, for 2026. Okay, I've been saying my blessings on the way, but my blessings are here. But for those of you who are still believing God, this song is for you. On the Way Remix featuring Erica Campbell by yours truly, Adia, happening right now on Vibin' Out with Adia. 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

That was On The Way by yours truly, Adia, featuring Erica Campbell. And that is how we are going to close out the Holy Girls. The Holy Girl takeover today. I'm cracking up. My friend is over here dancing to On The Way remix. Listen, I have been believing God, and I am just in awe of everything that He is doing. I am so excited, and I believe that God is getting ready to do what He has been doing in my life for someone who is listening today, and He is going to do it suddenly. I received that for you, and I'm just so excited. I can't wait to hear the stories of victory. Y'all already know where to hit me at and let me know what's going on at Adia Sings, A-D-I-A-S-I-N-G-S, and at Vibing with Adia, V-I-B-I-N-W-I-T-H-A-D-I-A. But listen, y'all, that wraps up Vibing Out with Adia today. I had so much fun. And y'all already know, every first and last Friday of the month, we're going to be vibing out and tapping in from 10 a.m. to 2 p.m. So make sure y'all are staying locked in with your girl, okay? 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And remember, the real ones are vibing different, y'all. I love you too much. And I will see y'all at the end of the month. Y'all keep vibing out right here on Worship 94.5.

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3: 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This is your

0: Hey, Joski, you know what time it is?
1: What time is it?
0: It's lunchtime.
1: I'm hungry, man.
0: You know where I'm finna go?
1: Where?
0: I'm finna go to Rita's Kitchen.
1: You spot outside in the front?
0: It's outside in the front.
1: Have you had that juice they got?
0: Yes, I've had it. Y'all make sure y'all get y'all a juice when y'all go get y'all a plate. Check out Rita's Kitchen food truck located on the grounds of We Up at 2609 Jordan Lane, Huntsville, Alabama. They are open Tuesday through Thursday, Saturday and Sunday. You can find their daily menu on Facebook, TikTok, and IG at Rita's Kitchen LLC. Please, y'all, I'm telling y'all, go check them out. They good now.
1: Bussin'. 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
2: Hey, hey, hey, hey. 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

0: 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Man, I like that right there, dog.
1: Just good we got us another one to put in rotation.
0: It's refreshing.
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0: You know what I mean? We really haven't heard a lot of choirs lately. And of course, you got that classic Fred on the bass.

0: that's probably not him playing the bass, but I'm saying, you know, that's it, he's that sound.
1: The Fred Hammond. But like I said, it's a blessing to see that brother still working. And I love, love, love the song. And now I'm finna have another song to put in my playlist for in the morning.
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0: 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And I'm sitting here, man, looking at the clock, and hey, man, say, man, it's about that time. The old clock on the wall says, Joe, you got to go. And make way for the one and only Brother Rojay. Yeah, my player partner's coming up next, y'all, right here with the best in R&B music. Now, may the Lord our God bless you and keep you. May the Lord make his face shine upon you and be gracious to you. May the Lord our God turn his face towards you and give each and every one of you guys peace on tonight. In the name of our Lord, Jesus the living Christ. Right here on your number one station for inspiration. This is the all new
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